0: You know that little voice inside your head? Most people get to keep it to themselves. Not Krista. It's time for Inside Krista's Head on Z104.
1: Hi. Where am I? What is the meaning of life? That's a good question, Krista. Thank you, Krista.
2: The world would be so much more of a chaotic place if we couldn't predict the weather. No, I can predict the weather. If you dare to go outside tomorrow, just realize you'll forever be frozen as a Snoopy snow cone. Gosh, I loved playing with him back in the day. You can definitely tell a new habit is real when you do it on a bad day. So I'm a big fan of the Little Debbie snacks. My go-to was always the Swiss cake rolls and the nutty bars. But now I'm slapping it up with the oatmeal pies, which are actually my daughter's. So when she comes home, she's actually going to be mad at me for eating them all. Can I just blame it on you? You know, take one for the team? No? What? Okay.
0: 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Let's get all the tea in Hollywood on The Danielle Report. Here's Danielle from Elvis Duran and the Z104 Morning Show.
3: So Jennifer Lopez created a LinkedIn account to promote her upcoming Netflix movie Office Romance. So she updated her profile with the fictional jobs that she held in some of her movies. Like, remember when she was that luxury wedding planner in The Wedding Planner? And she was a maid in Made in Manhattan and an international pop superstar in Marry Me. So her latest role in Office Romance will be hitting Netflix on June 5th. Ticket pre-sales for The Devil Wears Prada 2 predicted

0: A debut of 80 million or more. Now, last night's preview screenings earned 10 million. Recent movies with a Thursday take of 10 million finished the weekend between 80 million and $100 million. Now, The Devil Wears Prada 2 is booked at 4,150 theaters. Hopefully, if you're going to go see it, you got your tickets. Flava Flav has turned his longtime support of women's sports into a full-scale event. It's pretty cool. It's called Flava Flav's She Weekend, set for July 16th through the 19th in Vegas. He announced the four-day celebration on social media, saying it started with a tweet, now it's a movement, emphasizing a mission focused on real impact for female athletes. Remember, the idea began after he worked to celebrate the U.S. women's hockey team win their 2026 Olympic gold medal win. So congratulations, Flava Flav. This is awesome. That's my Danielle report. Have a great day and have a great weekend. We'll see you Monday with Elvis Duran.
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0: with myself next week, because I'm still all about getting you hooked up with great live music. And I still think one of the greatest bands that has hit Madison area is, of course, Shinedown. Yes, get ready as they are coming to the Kohl Center on May 16th. And I'm all about saying, you know what? Let's do another round. Let's do this. They are so stinking popular. So I just want to make you smile. So again, next week, 2:30. Don't miss out.
1: Don't answer the phone, Elvis Duran. The Elvis Duran phone tap.
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4: 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And my father's like, where did all these come from? What are you doing, prostituting? 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
2: Tonight, we will see another chance of frost and freezing overnight, with lows dropping down to or below 32 degrees. But our Saturday will be mostly sunny and even warmer, with a high of 56. With your 27 Storm Track forecast, I'm meteorologist Tanner Blonke.
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